0: 646-6936.
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4: Here's Greater Napanee's three-day forecast from the MyFM Weather Center. Becoming clear this evening, down to a low of 15. Tomorrow, becoming a mix of sun and clouds in the morning, a high of 25. Then sunny on Saturday and a high of 25.

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5: Greater Napanee's three-day forecast from the MyFM Weather Center. Becoming clear this evening, down to a low of 15. Tomorrow, becoming a mix of sun and clouds in the morning, a high of 25. Then sunny on Saturday and a high of 25.

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Karma's gonna track you down, step by step from town to town. Sweet like justice, karma is a queen. Karma takes all my friends to the summit. Karma is the guy on the

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0: 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Which one did our winner pick?
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0: 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Which one did our winner pick?
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0: 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Which one did our winner pick?
1: 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I've got a family of six.
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0: MyFM in the morning as we kick this September 4th Friday morning off together. It's Jamie. It's Lorena. Have you been into the ice cream yet this morning?
1: You know what? I haven't, surprisingly, but last night I almost ate a drumstick for dinner. John wasn't home and I was reaching for it and I looked at the Plot Hound and Charlie and I thought, these two are telling me not to do this.
0: Yeah, if I'm getting judgment from my dogs, probably shouldn't do that. Yeah. Are you the type with ice cream? Do you put it in a separate bowl or will you bring the carton with you to the couch?
1: Oh, I put it in a separate bowl or we are in a world of trouble.
0: Oh, if you are an ice cream connoisseur, label this as a dream job. Not just the job, but who you get to work with. And the pay's not too bad either. We'll tell you more about this dream job here on MyFM in the morning. No!

0: YFM in the morning. Jamie Lorena from the file of Dream Jobs. If you've already been into a tub of ice cream this morning, then this might be the job for you.
1: Yeah, if you're already depressed, listen up. Okay, there's a new job on the market, international ice cream taster, and the hiring manager, iconic American rapper and entrepreneur Snoop Dogg.
0: Yeah, he and his son have an ice cream company, Dr. Bombay, it's called. They started this in 2023. They want to hire somebody who can, quote, chill worldwide. Now, if you're wondering, am I qualified for this? Well, according to Snoop, you need a valid passport and you need to be detail-oriented. That's about it.
1: That's me.
0: That's
1: okay,
0: you.
1: The posting also says that you can be located anywhere in the world.
0: That's you.
1: That's me too. It's also you.
0: What?
1: You're located anywhere in the world.
0: No way. This job, imagine this, $10,000 a month to just eat ice cream and report back to Snoop Dogg on what you thought of it. So there's a whole online application. Apparently there's been, since August 27th, more than 200,000 applicants. Some poor soul has to sift through all of those. But a couple of questions on the job application. How much ice cream do you eat a week?
1: Oh, never enough. Please select the flavors you have experience with is another question. And preferred vessel, do you like a cone or a bowl?
0: A waffle cone. I will always pay the upcharge for a waffle cone.
1: Yeah, and I'll go for sugar cone halfway.
0: Okay, there you go.
1: Yeah.
0: I love it. Ice cream taste tester with Snoop Dogg for $10,000 a month. What a dream job, Lorena.

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1: Good morning. I'm Tim Baltz. Time for What's Good in and around Greater Napanee, where we catch up with the local newsmakers and people doing interesting things in the community.
2: The Napanee Raiders are preparing for another exciting season of hockey, with Trent Williams named as captain. 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
2: Game one of the regular season is coming up Friday, September 11th against the Lakefield Chiefs. 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
1: Good morning. I'm Tim Baltz. Here's what's coming up over the next 48 hours. It's everything you need to know.
2: 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Amherst Island has its Saturday market. The Northbrook Farmers Market is running and adding Highlands, and the Hollis Square Market is also back this weekend. So there are several places to pick up local goods, meet vendors, and support small businesses. Then once the sun goes down, the L&A Dark Sky Viewing Area is hosting Astrophotographers Assemble, weather permitting. It's a great one for anyone interested in capturing the night sky. Looking to sports, the Napanee Raiders host the Picton Pirates tonight for their final preseason game. 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

0: KFM in the morning with Jamie and Lorena. Thank you so much for being here with us too on a Friday morning, right before a long weekend. You can feel the anticipation.
1: Oh no. Oh no.
0: Oh no, what?
1: I don't know. Why did we pause? Did I miss something?
0: That was a line from Tim Curry, and we just lost him last week.
1: Unless
0: remember?
1: I was from Home Alone 2, I wouldn't know it. That's the only Tim Curry movie I've seen.
0: What am I thinking? You haven't seen any movies?
1: I know.
0: Okay. Well, Rocky Horror Picture.
1: Rocky Horror Picture, I've heard of and listened to the soundtrack. I own the soundtrack of it. I just don't know the movie. We're talking this morning. Having a little Friday fun with this one. Funny business names. So you hear the quirky names, a great play on words. You can get really clever with a lot of these. Punny, almost, which I guess is why your brother Rob, who we call Roby, why he enjoys this one so much.
0: Exactly. We were on our way into Ottawa. We were on the 417, yeah, coming in, and Kanata. We were going through Kanata, and we noticed the Ford dealership there on the outskirts, and he said, Kanata Ford. That's kind of, if you think about it, a funny name for a car dealership. You cannot afford their cars.
1: It took Roby bringing this to my attention. I've never pieced this together, but that is brilliant. Kanata Ford.
0: It's so funny. Oh, so we called them yesterday. We wanted to get them on the air. And both people we chatted with were great and kind of joked about it. Yeah, they have noticed that the name is a little bit weird. But, you know, they also have stuff to do.
1: Yeah. Then there's times you come across names where you just wish they would start certain businesses or get into certain industries. You came across one name here that would make a great hair growth center.
0: Yeah, Ken Spalding Hair Growth Center.
1: Ken Spalding. That's funny. Oh, imagine. I know there was somewhere a name out there from the McCracken family. Phil McCracken. Imagine that was a driveway repair business. Phil McCracken driveway repair.
0: How about a crematorium called the Burns Family Crematorium?
1: Getting dark on this one. I love it.
0: Well,
1: it would work, though. A text line here. We had somebody texting in while driving somewhere in Illinois years ago. I saw a business, Ash Wipe Chimney Sweeps. Ash Wipe Chimney. I'm saying it very slow for a reason here. That's a great play on words.
0: That's fantastic. And we're sure you have heard about these as well. Text them in 855-WIN-MYFM. Or better yet, give us a call.

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1: Good morning. I'm Tim Baltz. Time for What's Good in and around Greater Napanee, where we catch up with the local newsmakers and people doing interesting things in the community.
2: Hockey season is right around the corner, and the Napanee Raiders are looking to build off last year's growth. 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
3: It's a really good mix of guys, been able to pick up some good acquisitions, you know. Disappointing quick exit in the second round of Frankfurt. I think we'd all be lying to say we didn't think we deserved a little better for those four games, but at the end of the day, we didn't deserve it. So we definitely want to take another step after that second round into the league final this year and see what we can do after that.
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8: Oh, there it is. 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
12: Well, I just did another run through the traffic cameras on the 401 between Belleville and Brockville, and it does continue to be problem-free this morning, not seeing any live lane issues or slowdowns at this time. Your forecast for today, we are looking at a sunny start, but increasing clouds later this morning into this afternoon with a slight chance of an afternoon shower. High of 26 is going to feel like 32. Slight chance of a shower this evening, then just cloud cover overnight with a low down to 13. Tomorrow's going to be a mainly cloudy day, a slight chance of an afternoon shower. With a high of 25, feeling like 30. 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

0: My FM in the morning, Jamie Lorena. We have talked about Lorena's big heart before, just how full of love for just about anyone and everything. She's taken it to a new level this morning, though, talking about the new $20 bill and the fact that the king, first of all, they unveiled this yesterday, the king's face is going to be on it. But unlike most of our traditional bills, it's like our newest $10 bill where the face is vertical. And here's Lorena overthinking this by saying she can't lay the king down in her wallet. She's going to have a hard time putting the bill sideways because the poor king's going to be laying down.
1: Yeah, it'll be weird because, you know, everyone else is horizontal and this will be vertical. No, so I think we need to actually make new wallets that are upright.
0: Just turn it. Turn your wallet. Why are you inventing new things that don't...
1: Turn it, for the love of God, woman.
0: I don't even know how this crossed your mind, but this is a day in the life of Lorena's brain.
1: Try being married to me. Poor John. Oh, well, we're going to talk some sports coming up. NHL preseason, regular season. The Leafs had a little bit of a jab from the Prime Minister. It's all on the way after Prince. Little Red Corvette on My FM in the Morning.

0: FM in the morning. Thanks for being up with us, Jamie Lorena. We mentioned this weekend might be back to arena weekend for a lot of families working in the fall sports routines. Yes, it is that time of year. And looking ahead at the NHL, who they're getting set for preseason September 19th. The regular season of the NHL starts September 29th. That night, the Leafs will kick off their season against the Habs.
1: Oh, that will be a good matchup. I will not watch, but okay. Already the jokes have started, of course. Our Prime Minister was speaking up in Thunder Bay, announcing funding for the new Via Rail passenger cars, and he poked a little fun at the Leafs.
2: Our rail cars are more than 70 years old. They were built when the NHL had six teams. Goalies wouldn't wear masks. The Leafs would win the cup. It's a long time ago.
0: Yeah, they come into the season, obviously, with the longest cup droughts. 1967, we're dating back to here. So it's been just a few years, and that's actually the last time they ever appeared in a Stanley Cup final was 1967 as well. Missing the playoffs last year. The jokes have already started. It's sad for the poor Leafs fans.
1: Uh-huh. You know what I'm more excited about is your son playing hockey for the first time. Aww. The stories we are going to get, especially when they all go out on the ice for the first time. You guys will be laughing your heads off.
0: We got into the giggles last night because he had full equipment on our back deck, and he had his helmet and his mask on, and we got him a water bottle with that extended straw. Watching this kid with his hockey gloves try to maneuver a water bottle through his mask, he's like poking himself in the nose. He's almost got his eye in his mouth. He's trying to like follow with mouth up. We got into the giggles, Lorena. So funny.
1: Oh, it's adorable. Okay, I'm going to come to some of the games. Oh, I'll bring my pom-poms.
0: You can be his biggest cheerleader. It's going to be something. All right. 855-WIN-MYFM. 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

0: 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Here's what's happening in Greater Napanee.
1: Good morning. I'm Tim Baltz. Here's what's coming up over the next 48 hours. It's everything you need to know.
2: 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The Northbrook Farmers Market is running an adding Highlands, and the Hollis Square Market is also back this weekend. So there are several places to pick up local goods, meet vendors, and support small businesses. Then once the sun goes down, the LNA Dark Sky Viewing Area is hosting Astrophotographers Assemble, weather permitting. It's a great one for anyone interested in capturing the night sky. Looking to sports, the Napanee Raiders host the Picton Pirates tonight for their final preseason game. 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You can submit and read more local events at napaneetoday.ca. 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
7: With this check on your drive, I'm still not seeing any live lane issues or slowdowns to hold you up this morning. If you are traveling the 401 between Belleville and Brockville, no problems whatsoever. Your forecast for today, we are looking at sunshine to start, increasing clouds around lunchtime with a slight chance of an afternoon shower, high of 26, feeling like 32. Slight chance of a shower this evening, then just cloud cover overnight with a low down to 13. Tomorrow's going to be a cloudy day, slight chance of an afternoon shower with a high of 25, feeling like 30. 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

0: TGIF ahead of a long weekend. Should be a fun one. We're talking this morning about funny business names and, you know, kind of ironic ones. It started with Roby and I traveling through Kanata. There's a Ford dealership there, Kanata Ford. Roby went crazy with that. I thought that was pretty funny. Cannot afford a car there.
1: I know, it's so brilliant. Well done, Roby. Many others out there. Our text line's starting to flood with them, which is fantastic. Frying Nemo, a fish and chip shop. This one listener swears they drove by a fish and chip shop called Frying Nemo.
0: Oh no, poor Nemo.
1: That's a little traumatizing for the kids.
0: Planet of the Grapes. Okay, it's a wine shop.
1: Brilliant.
0: Nice.
1: Brilliant. Curl Up and Die was a hair salon name. Curl Up and Die. That's brilliant.
0: It really is, because Curl Up also works and yeah. Okay. I love these, wouldn't necessarily want to go in there.
1: No, you see the sign and then you think, okay, what is that, right? Then when you realize what it is, it makes sense. 855 Win My FM. Let's keep these coming. We're having a good laugh with these this morning.
0: Yeah. Roby's pun of the day, also pretty darn good today. It's a tongue twister. He says the tongue twister champion was arrested. The DA is seeking a

0: May.
1: 88.7 MyFM in the morning. Heading towards our Labor Day long weekend. It's going to start with a sunny day today to get us into the weekend. Highs could be feeling into the 30s with the Humidex. We see our cool evenings. We welcome those. Some sunny days in our forecast for the weekend and highs into the 20s. Again, with those cool evenings. You really can't beat a forecast like this. We'll happily remind you of it with your local news coming up at 8 o'clock.
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2: Well, leading us off this morning, congratulations to Brenda and Jerry Labor on their golden wedding anniversary. 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Happy 50th wedding anniversary. Lots of love, all the grandkids.
1: I wonder if they would admit that it's been a labor of love.
2: Oh, look at you. Right before Labor Day.
1: No, nothing. Oh. Huh? All right. Well, happy anniversary. That is absolutely amazing. Early shout out to Cecil Hodgins. Enjoy the weekend celebrating tomorrow.
2: Lynn Washburn is celebrating a big one. Happy 65th birthday to our sister-in-law, Lynn. 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

really got me thinking. 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I know you know, we know you aren't down for forever and it's fine. I know you know, we weren't meant for each other and it's fine. But if the world was ending, you'd come over, right? You'd come over and you'd stay the night. Would you love me for the hell of it? All our fears would be irrelevant. 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The sky'd be falling and I'd hold you tight. And there wouldn't be a reason why we would even have to say goodbye. If the world was ending, you'd come over, right? Right? If the world was ending, you would come over.

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1: Good morning. I'm Tim Baltz. Sunny skies with increasing clouds and a chance of showers by the afternoon with a high 26, and with humidity it will feel like 32. Here's what's happening in Greater Napanee. A 23-year-old from Napanee faces impaired driving charges after multiple people reported a possible impaired driver on the 401. Police received the complaint shortly after 9 a.m. Wednesday near County Road 4 and located the vehicle westbound. Alexander Took was charged with two impaired driving offenses and breach of recognizance. His license was suspended for 90 days. The Napanee Sea Cadets hosted their Welcome Back Barbecue and Information Night last night. Lieutenant Andy Ashworth, the unit's commanding officer, said the cadet program is often overlooked.
2: The cadet program, we call ourselves the greatest secret in Canada. We aim to develop youth into good citizens and leaders. We promote physical fitness, and we're trying to get people interested in the sea, the air, and the army activities of the Canadian Armed Forces.
1: If you missed the event and have a teen interested in joining, we have more information on our website. The Bank of Canada unveiled a new banknote featuring King Charles. It will be the first Canadian paper currency to show the king, replacing the late Queen Elizabeth II. The redesign follows a direction from the former Liberal government under Justin Trudeau. The reigning monarch has appeared on Canadian banknotes since 1935. After 9 this morning, get the full local news rundown sent straight to your email. Sign up at napaneetoday.ca. In sports in the MLB, it was Toronto over Cleveland 6-3. With the win, Toronto is now just a half game back of Cleveland for the final wild card spot in the American League. Preseason action continues tonight with the Napanee Raiders. Last night in Wellington, they beat the Picton Pirates 5-4 in overtime. The Pirates are in town tonight to play the Raiders. Puck drop is 7:30. I'm Tim Baltz with the news that keeps you connected to where you live. 401 traffic and weather together next on Greater Napanee's 88.7 MyFM.
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6: Well, your problem-free commute continues this morning. Just did another run through the traffic cameras and still not seeing any live lane issues or slowdowns to hold you up this morning if you're traveling the 401 between Belleville and Brockville. Your forecast for today, we are looking at sunshine to start, increasing clouds as we get to the afternoon with a slight chance of an afternoon shower, high at 26, feeling like 32. Slight chance of a shower this evening, then just cloud cover overnight, low down to 13. And tomorrow's going to be a cloudy day with a slight chance of showers in the afternoon. High of 25, feeling like 30. September has a way of putting more kilometers on your vehicle. 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

0: FM in the morning. Jamie and Lorena excited for the long weekend. That was until Lorena pointed out it's the last long weekend of summer. So that was a deflating moment this morning. But I know what you were trying to say, Lorena.
1: Yeah. And surprise, surprise, gas prices went up this week quite substantially in a lot of areas. You're at a quarter tank. You gotta get some gas.
0: Yeah, I waited after our camping trip. It's like, I should probably fill this up and procrastinated. And yes, jumped up about 15, 20 cents, it seems, everywhere. There's many myths out there. Different times of day to get gas, which is better. Before a long weekend, you know, there's certain days of the week. Everybody's got their own theories. We're going to chat with gentleman, part of our My Broadcasting Corporation news team, but he spent, 40 years in the industry. So Brian Turner will pick his brain right after Coldplay, Sky Full of Stars on MyFM in the Morning.

0: FM in the morning with Jamie and Lorena. Some people will be heading up to the cottage, the trailer, the beach this weekend for one last hurrah. If school hasn't started, it has in many municipalities. But before we snag this guy as a reporter and on-air host here at MBC, Brian Turner spent over 40 years in the automotive world. So we love to pick his brain. We want to talk about things like this. And the huge jump in gas prices is something we all saw this week.
1: I always tell people, make sure your car's on a diet. Get rid of all that extra weight in your car. Open the trunk or the cargo area of any vehicle. I'll guarantee you, you can find about 10 to 15 pounds of things that don't belong there. And that doesn't sound like a lot, but it's just like when you launch a spacecraft, every pound of payload requires that much more fuel. The other

0: fuel that's approaching $2 a liter. What you can do is start looking into ride sharing, because if you can park your car for half the week and not drive it at all, and it never leaves your driveway, guess what? It's getting great fuel mileage.
1: Now, that ride sharing, Lorena, that's not on your bike, all right? So you can stop picking up people on your one-speed cruiser bike.
2: Oh, that's too bad. There's room on my handlebars.
1: Yeah, remember the world of doubling? That was our life growing up. Is that somebody on the seat, somebody on the handlebars, and then they invented those little pegs that come out from the back tire. You could stand on those. You could get four people to a bike.
2: Oh, my goodness. Well, they still do in some countries. You see them whizzing around. There's a whole family on those things.
1: Of course, we know better here, children. One person to a bike, helmets always. Right? Right.
2: Yes. Not the e-scooters.
1: No. We are coming up with a look at weekend weather details. Thank you again to Brian Turner. That was some of his gas-saving tips.

0: 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Redefining local news.
1: Good morning. I'm Tim Baltz. Time for What's Good in and around Greater Napanee, where we catch up with the local newsmakers and people doing interesting things in the community.
2: The Napanee Raiders are preparing for another exciting season of hockey, with Trent Williams named as captain. Coach Ben Hagerman shared with MyFM it was a pretty easy decision.
3: He's been here 4 years now and grown up with this organization, been part of two top division championships, and just a guy that cares a lot, works hard every single shift, knows what to say at the right time, leads by example when there's nothing to be said.
2: Williams, now in his fourth season with the team, shared what the moment felt like.
4: Oh, it was super honoring. I mean, there's been great captains before me, and it's going to live up to them.
2: Game one of the regular season is coming up Friday, September 11th against the Lakefield Chiefs. Hear our full interview right now at napaneetoday.ca. In the newsroom, I'm Emily Chatwood.
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11: Well, it remains a problem-free commute this morning with no live lane issues on the 401, either eastbound or westbound, if you're traveling between Belleville and Brockville. Your forecast for today, we're looking at a sunny start, but increasing clouds around lunchtime with a slight chance of an afternoon shower. High of 26, feeling like 32. Slight chance of a shower this evening, then cloudy overnight, low down to 13. And tomorrow's going to be another cloudy day with a slight chance of afternoon showers with a high of 25, feeling like 30. 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Your next update is coming up in minutes.

0: MyFM in the morning with Jamie and Lorena. And coming up, we'll talk about one Ontario mayor who was out thrifting. What he found at a thrift store that featured his face on it. It's an interesting one that we'll talk about. I often wonder with pawn shops, thrift stores, like how you feel about your stuff being there.
1: Oh, I've seen my neighbor wearing a jacket that I know I put at the thrift store down the street.
0: See, like that. I wonder musicians, actually. I once asked a drummer. I was telling him I found your record at a thrift store and I bought it and whatever. And he kind of made a face. I said, how do musicians feel about their stuff being at a pawn shop? And he said, well, in a sense, it means somebody didn't want it anymore. So that kind of hurts. Yeah. But he loves to see things repurposed better than being thrown out, right?
1: Oh, yeah, true. And all right.
0: Well, I know for my little woodworking business, I have seen on Marketplace and I've been at yard sales where my stuff is there. And some people would view that as bad, right? Somebody's getting rid of something you made. I'm going to view it as they outgrew it, right? Because it's a lot of kid stuff that I make. But the fact that it lasted, Lorena, this is where I put the positive spin on it. It was built well enough to be resold. I'll take that as a win.
1: Okay, and that is something to be proud about. Way to turn that around. We'll talk more about it after Whitney Houston, I Want to Dance with Somebody on MyFM in the Morning.

0: FM in the morning with Jamie and Lorena. We were talking about memes yesterday. Finding yourself in a Facebook group is one thing, but for the outgoing mayor of Guelph, Cam Guthrie, he experienced something few have.
1: Yeah, he's out thrifting, pulls down a dartboard, turns the dartboard around. Bam, his face is on it. His face. Imagine seeing your own face on a dartboard. He said it came with a mixed array of emotions, right? At first, he was happy to see it was never used. So it was in its original packaging. No dart had been thrown at it. He was confused a little bit, yes, but also somebody spent money on this. This is where he kind of thought, okay, I get the joke. I get it. Ha ha ha. But somebody spent money when this could have gone to a charity. This could have gone to, you know, helping in the community. So he said it was a mixed emotions, but he did give the advice, anybody running in the upcoming municipal election, that in any form of government or politics, you have to take these things with a grain of salt and have a sense of humor about it.
0: Oh, you sure do. And we had a texter who's running in municipal politics this time around and said this exact same thing yesterday. You need to have a thick skin and a sense of humor, and you probably will be okay. But that is funny. Imagine if he had tons of little dart holes in his face.
1: Oh, yeah, that would hurt a bit. I mean, how would you take this, right? You're out shopping. All of a sudden, you see like a MyFM in the morning toilet brush or something. Like
0: with my face
1: with
0: on
1: your
0: it.
1: Your face on it. On it as the brush, the bristles, yeah.
0: I might take it as a compliment that someone thought so much of me that they took my picture and put it on something.
1: So see, you win. Have to. You have to have that approach to it for sure.
0: Yeah.
1: I just gave the boss an idea. I can see the light bulb going off. Yeah.
0: My FM in the morning toilet brush with Marina.
1: They don't even spell your name right.

0: 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Here's what's happening in Greater Napanee.
1: Good morning. I'm Tim Baltz. Here's what's coming up over the next 48 hours. It's everything you need to know.
2: 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The Northbrook Farmers Market is running and adding Highlands, and the Hollis Square Market is also back this weekend. 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Then once the sun goes down, the L&A Dark Sky Viewing Area is hosting Astrophotographers Assemble, weather permitting. It's a great one for anyone interested in capturing the night sky. Looking to sports, the Napanee Raiders host the Picton Pirates tonight for their final preseason game. 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You can submit and read more local events at napaneetoday.ca. 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
1: Well, with this final check on your drive, it still is a problem-free commute this morning. One last check on the traffic cameras and still no live lane issues showing up or slowdowns eastbound or westbound on the 401 between Belleville and Brockville. Your forecast for today, sunshine to start, increasing clouds this afternoon. Slight chance we see a shower. High reaching 26, feeling like 32. Mainly cloudy tonight, slight chance of a shower this evening. Low overnight down to 13. And tomorrow's going to be another cloudy day with a slight chance of showers. High at 25, feeling like 30. 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

0: FM in the morning with Jamie and Lorena. It is a Friday, and we've been talking this morning off and on about funny business names, okay? So, like, Cannot Afford started us off. You cannot afford a vehicle. It's a real dealership in Kanata.
1: It is real. Yeah, and how they haven't played that angle up a little more. Maybe it's old and we're just late to the party, because that's happened before, too.
0: Sure has, with most things.
1: Well, there's lots of business names out there that have that cheeky, kind of tongue-in-cheek, ironic almost. We'll get to a few more examples. And you've helped us out as well, including a pumper truck that was brought to our attention. We'll have that for you right after My FM Music from, I'm going to tell you, it's the Goo Goo Dolls.
0: It's the Goo.
1: It's Iris.

0: I'm still holding out for the duet with that band and Lady Gaga. You know the reason, so that we can say that was Lady Gaga Goo Goo Dolls. I'm waiting, Lorena.
1: Why haven't they done this yet?
0: I know. It would be so great for mostly just me, but also the world would enjoy that. I have the maturity of a 2-year-old, and it is quite all right by me. It is Jamie and Lorena. We're having fun on a Friday. We get silly on Fridays. It happens, especially before a long weekend. Funny business names. So you're driving along. You go through a bunch of different communities. You see little business names, plays on words, and you think, oh, that is brilliant, right? Do you remember those names? Because we want to hear them.
1: Yeah, we do. Janet sent this one in, and it is a picture of like a mini school bus, and there's little brown fellas in every window, and it is the Stool Bus Septic Service.
0: I mean, that's brilliant.
1: So good and so gross
0: at the same time. You and I were talking about the very brave souls that drive these pumper trucks around. My uncle did this for years, and I imagine, like you said, it's just one of those things. You're eating your tuna fish sandwich while the things, you just become so immune to that world. Whereas to us on the outside, we're thinking, how could you do that every day? Like, just, wow.
1: Yeah, the smell, you just get used to it, right?
0: Yes, yeah. You got used to the smell of me, so.
1: Well, who says I'm used to it?
0: You eat a lot of tuna fish, so. We have other names here. So, loan centers, right? These loan centers you see. Clever names for loan centers. Cash Me If You Can.
1: Cute, yeah. Payback's a Bribe.
0: Nice. Blood From a Stone Lending Center. Come on in. I love that. That's a great name. There's so many on our text line, too. Listeners are sharing. We talked about the fish and chip shop, Frying Nemo.
1: How about the wine shop called Planet of the Grapes? Like that one.
0: And the hair salon, Curl Up and Die. That is a brilliant name for a hair salon.
1: Oh, it really is. And you think, wow, these people are very clever and have a great sense of humor. I'm going to go in there and curl up and dye my hair.

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1: Good morning. I'm Tim Baltz. Sunny skies with increasing clouds and a chance of showers by the afternoon and a high 26, and with humidity it will feel like 32. Here's what's happening in Greater Napanee. The OPP are urging the public to make safety a priority this Labor Day weekend on roads, trails, and waterways. OPP says Labor Day weekends have recorded 69 collisions and 76 fatalities since 2015. Police are reminding people to drive sober, slow down, stay alert, and wear seatbelts, helmets, and life jackets properly. Suspected dangerous or impaired drivers can be reported to 911. As students return to class, OPP are reminding parents to be cautious about what they share online. While those first day pictures are a tradition, oversharing can put kids at risk. Police say to avoid showing school names, logos, bus numbers, or even street signs in the background. Personal details like a child's name, age, or grade should also be left out. The 12th annual Limestone City Car Classic in support of the Melanoma Cancer Clinic at Kingston General Hospital takes place at the Kingston Memorial Center Fairgrounds. Several cars expected for the one-day fundraiser. One of the event organizers, Brian Beatty, is looking forward to another great turnout this Saturday, but knows weather is always a factor.
2: I'm thinking anywhere between 300 and 400. If we get a nice day, if the sun makes the world a difference, especially for at the Memorial Center, because it's wide open, so you don't want it too hot, but you need a nice day.
1: Plenty of prizes will be up for grabs for car owners in 25 different classes. The event runs from 8 a.m. until 4 p.m. Over $137,000 has already been donated over the first 11 years. After 9 this morning, get the full local news rundown sent straight to your email. 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In sports, in the MLB, it was Toronto over Cleveland 6-3. With the win, Toronto is now just a half game back of Cleveland for the final wild card spot in the American League. Preseason action continues tonight with the Napanee Raiders. Last night in Wellington, they beat the Picton Pirates 5-4 in overtime. The Pirates are in town tonight to play the Raiders. Puck drop is 7:30. I'm Tim Baltz with the news that keeps you connected to where you live. 401 traffic and weather together next on Greater Napanee's 88.7 MyFM.
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1: Here's Greater Napanee's 3-day forecast from the My FM Weather Center. Sunny today with increasing clouds and a chance of afternoon showers and a high 26, and with humidity it will feel like 32. Cloudy tonight with a chance of showers and some fog patches developing overnight with a low 13. Saturday, the fog will dissipate in the morning, and then we'll see cloudy skies and a chance of afternoon showers. High 25. With humidity, it will feel like 30. Sunday, sunny with a high of 24 degrees. 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

0: Strong FM in the morning. Jamie Lorena, we love our animal stories, right? Our animal tales, if you will. And I've never traveled with a pet. No more than just in a vehicle a few hours. I've never gone cross-border. Definitely never brought a pet on an airplane.
1: I know. And this lady learned the hard way that you can have bad things happen sometimes. But it ends nicely. This whole story will tell you about it. After Harry Styles, American Girls. Love the song on YFM in the morning.

0: Harry Styles, American Girls. Lorena bobbing along to that one. Loving the Harry Styles.
1: I love it. And there's been a lot of new music kind of peppered throughout the MyFM playlist, which is really nice. Thank you to Sarah and Emily for that.
0: Yeah, very cool. Always love to hear from you. Anything we're playing that you're loving or opposite of loving, please let us know. 855-WIN-MYFM. Of course, Harry Styles, when he flies, if he has any pets, I'm sure they're all first class, putting their feet up. They got the sleep mask on with cocktails coming their way. That's not for the rest of us, though. Our pets, if you've ever traveled with a pet, it's a pretty unique experience, I think.
1: Because a lot of the time they have to travel under the plane, you know, well, not under it, but, you know, in the bottom compartment. And this cat had quite the adventure. If cats do have nine lives, this little fella, actually it's a girl, might have just used a few of them. A Montreal woman says it is a miracle her cat was found after more than 2 weeks at Toronto's Pearson Airport. The lady, who's named Abir, said Caramel the cat was one of four cats that she was traveling with from Jordan to Montreal back in mid-August. She arrived at Montreal's Pierre Trudeau Airport, and only three cats were in their cages.
0: Oh, yeah, that's a little panic moment. So, the owner was told that Caramel the cat had been seen in the cargo hold when the aircraft arrived at Toronto's Pearson International, where the flight stopped before continuing to Montreal. Airport officials informed her the cat escaped onto the airport.

0: I could easily just live in the rafters for 2 weeks watching people, but for a cat, you're absolutely right. Especially if it spooks easily. That's a lot of things going on. So whatever
1: that's
0: it did,
1: terrifying.
0: We'll never get to read this book, unfortunately. Cats can't write, but imagine those 2 weeks of stories that cat could tell.
2: It's a good title for the book, Cats Can't Write.

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1: Good morning. I'm Tim Baltz. Time for What's Good in and around Greater Napanee, where we catch up with the local newsmakers and people doing interesting things in the community.
2: Hockey season is right around the corner, and the Napanee Raiders are looking to build off last year's growth. 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
3: It's a really good mix of guys, been able to pick up some good acquisitions, you know. Disappointing quick exit in the second round of Frankfurt. I think we'd all be lying to say we didn't think we deserved a little better for those four games, but at the end of the day, we didn't deserve it. So we definitely want to take another step after that second round into the league final this year and see what we can do after that.
2: Trent Williams has been named captain for this season, and he shared with MyFM what he's most looking forward to.
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Here's Greater Napanee's three-day forecast from the MyFM Weather Center. Sunny today with increasing clouds and a chance of afternoon showers and a high 26, and with humidity it will feel like 32. Cloudy tonight with a chance of showers and some fog patches developing overnight with a low 13. Saturday, the fog will dissipate in the morning, and then we'll see cloudy skies and a chance of afternoon showers, high 25. With humidity, it will feel like 30. Sunday, sunny with a high of 24 degrees. 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

0: MyFM in the morning, Jamie Lorena, our Friday morning continuing, just a work day to get through. Long weekend, not much closer, but as you know, don't watch the clock. A watch pot will never boil. The long weekend will never come if you watch the clock all day.
1: Oh, that's true. And we're done earlier than most, but it meant we had to come in earlier. But looking forward to it. We have, so my Irish buddy Simon's coming with his buddy Alana, who's my best friend. So this will be a very talkative, very fun weekend for me. I'm going to be tired on Tuesday.
0: Nice. A little Irish whiskey, a little Guinness on the menu.
1: Yeah, no, that's what he'll have, and I'll stick to my light beer.
0: Oh, very good. All right, the $20 bill, we got to talk about this morning. Not sure if you've taken a peek at it yet, but it was unveiled yesterday. February will be out in circulation. Took them 4 years to figure out how to get the king's face on the $20 bill.
1: Yeah, it does take a long time, doesn't it? But it is quite attractive. I really do actually like it. It's interesting to have it horizontal, but we already have a 10 like this. Sorry, vertical.
0: Vertical.
1: I get those two mixed up, which is kind of ridiculous, isn't it?
0: Yeah. Well, you're currently horizontal when you should be vertical doing the show, but I never call you on it.
1: What a vision for people right now.
0: Tidying up around the house. We're going to talk to Paris about a checklist website you can create your own. Back to sleep for Lorena. Here's Jennifer Page and Crush on MyFM in the morning.

0: FM in the morning on a Friday morning. And we had a recent chat with Paris, our buddy. She's so wonderful and shares great websites with us every week.
1: Yeah, this one has to do with household tasks. So you have those rooms you clean, those kind of checklists you do in your mind. Well, get them out of your mind. Stop taking up space up there. Get them onto this website she tells us about, tidycheck.co.
2: And this one is really great, especially if you want some advice on what to do, especially in the fall when life changes in the fall. And sometimes if we let it pile up, things catch up to us. And I thought this could be handy. So basically a room by room checklist. You can generate a checklist for yourself depending on how many rooms you have and, you know, what you want clean and how you want clean. Maybe you get help around the house. But, you know, maybe you have a paid service. I don't know. But maybe you want a list for yourself of what to do. Whether you want to, I don't know, some people are like, I'll clean every room, but I hire someone to clean my bathroom. If that's you, you can also generate a list for yourself. And like I said, you either use the Tidy Check list, they have an example there, or you could, you know, create a list for yourself, whether you're in a studio apartment, in an apartment, a detached house, whatever it is. So tidycheck.co.uk, text Jamie, and he's got the link.
1: Yeah, she hit on something kind of funny that Jess and I have talked about before, is when if you hire a cleaner, Jess has proposed that before because she has friends who have hired cleaners. The problem is, Lorena, I know me. I would clean before the cleaner came out of embarrassment for the cleaner. Like, I wouldn't want them to see how messy our place is.
0: I know. And would they judge? I bet they don't. They're probably so professional. But my goodness, the things the plot hound has left behind. Yeah. I don't want them knowing that we're grubby grubs.
1: Exactly. Personal effects, too. You'd make sure those were tidied up. I would probably clean more if we had a cleaner. Does that make sense?
0: Maybe we should all hire cleaners so we're more clean ourselves.
1: Yep. If you want that link again, 855-WIN-MY-FM. Thanks so much to Paris. Still to come, what did we learn on the show as we wrap things up here on a Friday with MyFM in the morning?

0: 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Here's what's happening in Greater Napanee.
1: Good morning. I'm Tim Baltz. Here's what's coming up over the next 48 hours. It's everything you need to know.
2: 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The Northbrook Farmers Market is running an Addington Highlands, and the Hollow Square Market is also back this weekend. So there are several places to pick up local goods, meet vendors, and support small businesses. Then once the sun goes down, the LNA Dark Sky Viewing Area is hosting Astrophotographers Assemble, weather permitting. It's a great one for anyone interested in capturing the night sky. Looking to sports, the Napanee Raiders host the Picton Pirates tonight for their final preseason game. Puck drop at 7:30. You can submit and read more local events at napaneetoday.ca. 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

Here's Greater Napanee's three-day forecast from the MyFM Weather Center. Sunny today with increasing clouds and a chance of afternoon showers and a high 26, and with humidity it will feel like 32. Cloudy tonight with a chance of showers and some fog patches developing overnight with a low 13. Saturday, the fog will dissipate in the morning, and then we'll see cloudy skies and a chance of afternoon showers, high 25. With humidity, it will feel like 30. Sunday, sunny with a high of 24 degrees. 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

MyFM in the morning, Jamie Lorena. We talked about fall routines. Now they're into September and back to school, sports, the fall sports and activities and clubs and all that starting up, and life back at the arena for a lot. I know for hockey fans, looking forward to the NHL. And we talked a little bit about that this morning. We'll recap on the things we learned this morning. We also had our Prime Minister throwing a little shade at the Toronto Maple Leafs. Have that clip for you. But I will preface it by saying, yes, they have the longest Stanley Cup drought in NHL history, but not in major sports. The Arizona Cardinals have the longest active championship drought in major North American professional sports. 78 years. It was 1947 they last won in the NFL. So there is longer droughts. But we love to make fun of the Leafs, and that's what our Prime Minister did. What else we learned on the show, as well as that, right after Tom Petty, Free Fallin', MyFM in the morning.

0: thank you for joining us on this Friday, MyFM in the morning with Jamie and Lorena. Four things we learned this morning. We learned about ironic and cheeky business names like Kanata Ford. It's real. It's in Kanata. Look it up.
1: You and your brother drive by, and he always got a kick out of that. A car dealership that sounds like Kanata Ford.
0: It's funny. You had a pharmacist. I don't know if it's still your pharmacist, but... Yeah, okay.
1: Just imagine growing up with the last name Aikenhead. I mean, you have to get into the pharmacy business, and it is still under that name as it should be, and still our pharmacy to this day. Yep.
0: Oh, it's so good. Frying Nemo, a humorous fish and chip shop. We got Planet of the Grapes, which is a wine shop, and Curl Up and Die, a hair salon.
1: Yeah, it's so great when you can have a little fun with the name of your business. The stool bus that we talked about, the septic tank pumping company that, yeah, took an old school bus, turned it into a septic pumper truck because it could be the stool bus. It's brilliant.
0: It is. NHL preseason starts September 19th. We're talking sports. Jack starts hockey soon, too. So we'll have some funny stories there. The NHL regular season starts 10 days after that, September 29th. The Leafs kick off their season against the Habs on that Tuesday night.
1: Yeah. Mark Carney, our prime minister, poked a little fun at the Leafs. He's a very open Edmonton Oilers fan. He was speaking up in Thunder Bay announcing funding for new Via Rail passenger cars. Here's what he had to say.
2: Our rail cars are more than 70 years old. They were built when the NHL had six teams. Goalies wouldn't wear masks. The Leafs would win the cup. That's a long time ago.
1: Ooh, a long time ago indeed. Longest cup drought in the NHL right now, 1967, as we know. Oof.
0: Wow. Well, we talked about memes yesterday, and finding yourself in a Facebook group is one thing, but the outgoing mayor of Guelph, Cam Guthrie, experienced something pretty weird the other day. He was out thrifting, and he found a dartboard with his own face on it.
1: It hadn't been used, which was a little saving grace for him. No pinholes in his face, but yeah, he said you have to have a sense of humor in all levels of government and politics, but there had to be part of that that stung a little bit. That's somebody went to the bother of putting your face on a dartboard.
0: Oh, yeah. There had to have been some kind of controversial issues along his reign as mayor, for sure. Well, Roby says today, his pun of the day, the tongue twister champion was arrested. The DA is seeking a tough sentence.
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My FM on your Friday morning. It's Adam Weeks here with you. Happy Friday. Long weekend right in front of us. And we've got great music to get us there. Coming up, we'll hear from the Bangles. We've got some Preston Pablo, even a little NSYNC to move your Friday in the right direction. It's funny, these changing times and seasons. You know, the TV seasons used to be fall through spring, right? Now with streaming and everything else, a season of a show can be any time of year. And you remember last year, Saturday Night Live UK debuted in March. Well, season 2 of Saturday Night Live

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1: The OPP is urging the public to make safety a priority this Labor Day weekend on roads, trails, and waterways. 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
1: Here's Greater Napanee's three-day forecast from the MyFM Weather Center. Sunny today with increasing clouds and a chance of afternoon showers and a high 26, and with humidity it will feel like 32. Cloudy tonight with a chance of showers and some fog patches developing overnight with a low 13. Saturday, the fog will dissipate in the morning, and then we'll see cloudy skies and a chance of afternoon showers. High 25. With humidity, it will feel like 30. Sunday, sunny with a high of 24 degrees. 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

0: Backstreet's back. Music from the Backstreet Boys. Going back to 1997. Just to remind you of the passage of time. And speaking of the passage of time, older adults now outnumber young children worldwide for the very first time in recorded history. People aged 65 and older outnumber kids under 5 globally. This is based on the census report, and the shift is because of falling birth rates and longer lifespans. One of the contributors to the report said that negativity around aging is a strange response to one of the greatest achievements of the 20th century. He said gains in life expectancy are a collective human triumph. I'd have to agree with him. As long as these two age groups don't turn on each other, because as of this point, 65 and up would outnumber the kids 5 and under. It wouldn't be a fair fight.
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We'll keep those Friday vibes going just ahead of a long weekend. Keep it locked to MyFM for great music. Also, coming up in the next hour, Katy Perry credits her tour for meeting what she calls the love of her life. We'll get into that relationship that nobody saw coming. Stick around.

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0: Michael Bublé on MyFM. That was Everything on your Friday morning. And before that, California Girls from Katy Perry. Adam Weeks here with you. Katy Perry is crediting her tour for meeting the love of her life, Justin Trudeau. She opened up about her split from her former fiancé, Orlando Bloom, and her new relationship with our former Canadian Prime Minister, Justin Trudeau. In an interview with People, she said her Lifetimes tour brought the two of them together. She said, "I got to meet the love of my life." She talked about the hard times of learning about her breakup and that she always wanted this epic, legendary love. Then it showed up. And you know, this is kind of old news at this point. We all know about this. But I still have trouble accepting this current reality of Katy Perry madly in love with Justin Trudeau. None of us saw this coming. It's kind of strange. I'll tell you what I can see coming. A long weekend, music from Def Leppard, a look at what's going on, and more. It's Friday, and it's MyFM.
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1: A 23-year-old from Napanee faces impaired driving charges after multiple people reported a possible impaired driver on Highway 401. The Napanee Sea Cadets hosted their Welcome Back Barbecue and Information Night last night. 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
1: Here's Greater Napanee's three-day forecast from the MyFM Weather Center. Sunny today with increasing clouds and a chance of afternoon showers and a high 26, and with humidity it will feel like 32. Cloudy tonight with a chance of showers and some fog patches developing overnight with a low 13. Saturday, the fog will dissipate in the morning, and then we'll see cloudy skies and a chance of afternoon showers. High 25. With humidity, it will feel like 30. Sunday, sunny with a high of 24 degrees. 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

Greater Napanee's 88.7 My FM. We're getting ready for some out with the old, in with the new. Change it up, grab some finds and some bargains with the Tamworth Lions Yard Sale. That's going to be at Beaver Lake Park, Highway 41 in Aaronsville on Saturday, September 12th. And Sunday, September 13th, the annual yard sale event. The bake sale will be Saturday only, and they're collecting eyeglasses and empty beer bottles and cans as well. The details in the Tamworth Lions yard sale are on our website, napaneetoday.ca.

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2: Next up, it's the song of the summer, 17 non-consecutive weeks at number one in Canada. Ella Langley's Choosing Texas on deck. That's it for me, Adam Weeks. We'll be back in tomorrow. 12 o'clock, we'll kick off the Retro Rewind on your Saturday. Happy long weekend.

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1: Good afternoon, I'm Emily Chatwood. Becoming a mix of sun and clouds this afternoon with a 30% chance of showers as we head to a high of 26 and a humidex near 32. Here's what's happening in Greater Napanee. LNA County OPP have charged a Napanee driver after several traffic complaints about a possible impaired driver on Highway 401. Police stopped the vehicle near County Road 4 Wednesday morning and arrested the 23-year-old. He faces impaired driving charges and breach of reconnaissance charges. The Ontario Provincial Police are urging the public to make safety a priority this Labor Day long weekend on roads, trails, and waterways. OPP say Labor Day weekends have recorded 69 collisions and 76 fatalities since 2015. Police are reminding people to drive sober, slow down, stay alert, and wear seatbelts, helmets, and life jackets properly. Suspected dangerous or impaired driving can be reported to 911. The Kingston Memorial Center Fairgrounds will be the spot to be this Saturday for the 12th annual Limestone City Car Classic from 8 a.m. to 4 p.m. Plenty of prizes will be up for grabs for car owners in 25 classes. The first 350 cars through the gate will receive a dash plaque. All donations are going to support the Kingston Melanoma Clinic at Kingston General Hospital in honor of Melanie Beattie. As heard on MyFM in the morning with Jamie and Lorena, the Napanee Raiders are preparing for another exciting season of hockey. Coach Ben Hagerman shared with MyFM it was a pretty easy decision at naming Trent Williams as captain.
2: He's been here 4 years now and grown up with this organization, been part of two top division championships, and just a guy that cares a lot, works hard every single shift, knows what to say at the right time, leads by example when there's nothing to be said.
1: Game 1 of the regular season is coming up Friday, September 11th against the Lakefield Chiefs. In sports, preseason action continues for the Napanee Raiders. Last night in Wellington, they beat the Picton Pirates 5-4 in overtime. Tonight, the Pirates are in town to play the Raiders with a puck drop at 7:30. The Jays are a half game back of the final wildcard spot heading into Game 1 tonight of their weekend series with the Royals. I'm Emily Chatwood with the news that keeps you connected to where you live. Greater Napanee's 3-day weather, next.
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1: Here's Greater Napanee's 3-day forecast from the MyFM Weather Center. We'll see a mix of sun and clouds with a slight chance of showers this afternoon, up to a high of 26, humidex near 32. Chance of showers early this evening, then becoming partly cloudy near midnight, down to a low of 13. Tomorrow, mainly cloudy with a chance of afternoon showers, a high of 25, sunny on Sunday, and a high of 24. I'm Emily Chatwood with Greater Napanee's breaking into local news. 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

0: 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Well, the question of the day today, in the last 6 months, over half of us have had this dream about this, and it was what we're going to eat the next day. I feel like I dream about that quite often, actually. And then I have that craving, and it gives me some inspiration. Well, coming up, we are going to be talking about Halloween. I know it's only September, but we gotta chat about it.
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5: Here's Greater Napanee's three-day forecast from the My FM Weather Center. We'll see a mix of sun and clouds with a slight chance of showers this afternoon, up to a high of 26, humidex near 32. Chance of showers early this evening, then becoming partly cloudy near midnight, down to a low of 13. Tomorrow, mainly cloudy with a chance of afternoon showers, a high of 25. Sunny on Sunday and a high of 24. I'm Emily Chadwood with Greater Napanee's breaking into local news. 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
1: Is it too early to start thinking about Halloween? 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It is Emily. I know it's, technically it's still summer, but now that it's September, soon it will be October, and before we know it, Halloween's going to be here. And it got me thinking, because I've been starting to think about what my costume could be with my fiancé. Now, we had a really great one our first year. Second year, it was good, but it was generic. You know, a lot of people have done it before. So we started thinking, what can we do this year? And we started to plan this already because, well, now what if we have to order stuff for this costume? Or we need to go out and try and source some stuff from thrift stores. Yeah, that's right. I'm already starting to think this. Now I'm curious what your thoughts are. Is it too soon to start planning your Halloween costume? Or am I just being prepared? I want to know your thoughts at 855-WIN-MYFM.
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1: 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Plus, too, we're going to be talking about the rise of thrift stores. We'll chat about that and more after

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1: I'm sorry about that. I just am factual. Labor Day on Monday, the latest it can possibly be, by the way. So we're reaching into the month as far as we can with our Labor Day. So that's good news.
3: Well, enjoy every moment of it. We'll take the day off. When we're back Tuesday, we'll have details after 7. 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

AYM-FM, a division of My Broadcasting Corporation, Ontario's local broadcast company. 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

0: 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Well, I wanted to know if it is too soon to start preparing my Halloween costume because I want to make sure I have a good one and I want to make sure I have time to find materials. Well, according to Dr. Google, you should start planning about 4 to 8 weeks before Halloween. So if we look at a calendar, we are about a little over 8 weeks away. So I'm just on time. I'm on the more higher end of things for actually preparing. But Google has my side this time. But it got me thinking about how you can start sourcing stuff from thrift stores. And there's a rise in use of thrift stores. We're going to talk about that coming up.
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1: The Ontario Provincial Police are urging the public to make safety a priority this Labor Day long weekend on roads, trails, and waterways. Eleni County OPP have charged a Napanee driver after several traffic complaints about a possible impaired driver on Highway 401. And in preseason action, the Picton Pirates are in town tonight to play the Napanee Raiders. 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
1: Here's Greater Napanee's three-day forecast from the MyFM Weather Center. We'll see a mix of sun and clouds with a slight chance of showers this afternoon, up to a high of 26, humidex near 32. Chance of showers early this evening, then becoming partly cloudy near midnight, down to a low of 13. Tomorrow, mainly cloudy with a chance of afternoon showers, a high of 25, sunny on Sunday, and a high of 24. I'm Emily Chadwood with Greater Napanee's breaking into local news.
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0: Is shopping at the thrift store cool now? My FM, you're at work and at home station. Hey there, it is Emily. Remember the days if you got your stuff secondhand, you may have been made fun of on the playground. However, there seems to be a growing trend in people shopping secondhand. Now, actually, according to a recent study, 75% of Canadians reported they shop secondhand, according to recent reports. Now, this isn't that surprising. A lot of consumers saying they do this because of prices of things. A lot of thrift stores reported that people have went and done their back to school shopping at thrift stores for clothing because it's just too expensive to buy brand new. A lot of people also resource other materials that aren't just clothes, from everyday items to things that you need around the household as well. And another item I thought was interesting, though, with thrift store use is people also donating. So a lot of thrift stores are actually facing a crisis right now, too. With the amount of donations that they get, they're not able to actually put everything out on the racks. Therefore, there's a lot of clothing waste, which can be harmful to our environment. So, this is my encouraging you. If you aren't already, try and shop secondhand. Let's help try to get some of those clothes off the shelves. I mean, any excuse to get a brand new outfit, but also save a penny, I'm totally for. Now, I'm curious, are you someone that likes to shop secondhand? What's the best thing you have found while shopping? Let me know over at 855-WIN-MY-FM.
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4: Loving some of the finds people are finding at some thrift stores, some really cool ones, especially when it comes to vinyls. Well, coming up, it is coming into the Labor Day long weekend, so I'll have some reminders for you and what you can expect this long weekend. That's coming up after 2 o'clock.

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1: 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I just am factual. Labor Day on Monday, the latest it can possibly be, by the way. So we're reaching into the month as far as we can with our Labor Day. So that's good news.
3: Well, enjoy every moment of it. We'll take the day off. When we're back Tuesday, we'll have details after 7. 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

0: coming up, it's Labor Day long weekend and the age-old question, what's open and closed? My FM, you're at work and at home station. It's Emily. You always see that one person posting online, is XYZ store open today? Well, we're here to help save you from having to do the Googling and getting some answers. Some people like to snarkily comment, Google's free, but I have a hard time getting straight answers from Google itself as well, because you never know. Sometimes it'll tell you it's open, but it's actually not. Well, at our website, you can click on our local news tab, and we'll have a story of what's open and closed locally, so you can figure out what grocery stores are open and whatnot. On Labor Day weekends, though, often fast food restaurants are open. Some restaurants open up as well. Same with a pharmacy will be open. Usually at least one pharmacy has to be open in each town. And also too, with Labor Day long weekend, you can expect more police presence out on the road. So be careful out there. You should be careful anytime though, but you will see a lot more police presence out there watching for speed, distracted driving, and wearing seatbelts. That's a surprising number every time. A lot of people not wearing their seatbelt. Buckle up, keep your eyes on the road, and stay safe this long weekend as we have a little close to summer. We're hanging on to every last bit we can get.
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3: It's almost time for a new school year at Hastings and Prince Edward District School Board. I'm Catherine McIver, Chief Executive Officer, and I'm here with one of our students, Logan. Logan, what are you looking forward to at school?
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5: Here's Greater Napanee's three-day forecast from the My FM Weather Center. We'll see a mix of sun and clouds with a slight chance of showers this afternoon, up to a high of 26, humidex near 32. Chance of showers early this evening, then becoming partly cloudy near midnight, down to a low of 13. Tomorrow, mainly cloudy with a chance of afternoon showers, a high of 25, sunny on Sunday, and a high of 24. I'm Emily Chadwood with Greater Napanee's breaking into local news.

0: Greater Napanee is 88.7 My FM. It's Emily. The Napanee Raiders preseason underway. Another game tonight that you can check out. They are taking on the Pirates. Puck drop is at 7:30. 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
0: That is all for me. 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
1: What in the word? 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
2: All right, final day of the week. Time for a little redemption after I got absolutely destroyed yesterday. So let's do it. My body's ready. My mind, we'll see.
0: I picked one that I feel like you will know, just because I feel like you need a little bit of a, heading into a long weekend, need a little bit of redemption. So, yeah, I agree.
2: Thank you.
0: Illustrious.
2: Illustrious?
0: Yes.
2: Okay, well, let me just go ahead and put on my gloating goggles here. Illustrious would mean, like, if you have, like, an esteemed career, it is, can I use it in a sentence? Keith walked in with his illustrious long locks flowing about him.
0: I'm so glad that you're modest.
2: Yes. But yeah, no, illustrious is like a storied, famous, there's lots of different adjectives and ways to describe it, but
0: yeah, so a person or deed who's highly admired and respected.
2: Like my long flowing locks.
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1: The Ontario Provincial Police are urging the public to make safety a priority this Labor Day long weekend on roads, trails, and waterways. LNA County OPP have charged a Napanee driver after several traffic complaints about a possible impaired driver on Highway 401. And in preseason action, the Picton Pirates are in town tonight to play the Napanee Raiders. Puck drop at 7:30. 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
1: Here's Greater Napanee's 3-day forecast from the MyFM Weather Center. We'll see a mix of sun and clouds with a slight chance of showers this afternoon, up to a high of 26, humidex near 32. Chance of showers early this evening, then becoming partly cloudy near midnight, down to a low of 13. Tomorrow, mainly cloudy with a chance of afternoon showers, a high of 25, sunny on Sunday, and a high of 24. I'm Emily Chadwood with Greater Napanee's breaking into local news. My

0: 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It's Wendy and Keith.
1: It is also ideally the first day of a long weekend. Happy Labor Day long weekend, everybody out there who actually gets one. I shall not be receiving one of these long weekends, but hey, that's...
0: Why is that?
1: I mean, really, this is the thing I find. When you have kids, there's no such thing as time off. Like, summer vacation, who's having a vacation? Certainly not me. Long weekend, great. I just get to now look after these little ankle biters, but...
0: You're telling me that kids keep you busy? What?
1: I know, it's very crazy. Also, I do have to, like, actually work. But that's beside the point. If you do have a long weekend, very happy for you. A little jealous, but if you're looking for something to do, you can always go to nbcstaycation.ca. We've got a whole bunch of stuff in the area that, you know, little nuggets you can find out there when you're digging around for treasure in the real world. Or, you know, if you're just going to be staying at home, turning on the radio and listening to some tunes, that's good too. Love that.
0: And because the weather is going to be, I think, pretty decent this weekend, there's going to be lots of people out and about. So just, you know, keep your eyeballs open, stay safe. Thanks so much to everyone working this weekend. We hope it's still a good one for you.
1: And allegedly, gas prices might not even get too crazy. So
0: bonus.

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6: My Fab in the Afternoon, it's Wendy and Keith. 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
7: We got a brand new contest we're going to be teasing. 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
1: Good afternoon, I'm Emily Chaplet. Slight chance of showers this evening, becoming partly cloudy near midnight, down to a low of 13. Here's what's happening in Greater Napanee. Hockey season is right around the corner, and the Napanee Raiders are looking to build off last year's growth. Coach Ben Hagerman shared with MyFM they've got some key players returning this season.
2: It's a really good mix of guys, been able to pick up some good acquisitions, you know. Disappointing quick exit in the second round of Frankfurt. I think we'd all be lying to say we didn't think we deserved a little better for those four games, but at the end of the day, we didn't deserve it. So we definitely want to take another step after that second round into the league final this year and see what we can do after that.
1: Game one of the regular season is coming up Friday, September 11th against the Lakefield Chiefs. A 23-year-old from Napanee faces impaired driving charges after multiple people reported a possible impaired driver on Highway 401. Police received the complaint shortly after 9 a.m. Wednesday near County Road 4 and located the vehicle westbound. The accused was charged with two impaired driving offenses and breach of reconnaissance. His license was suspended for 90 days and vehicle impounded. The OPP are also urging the public to make safety a priority this Labor Day long weekend on roads, trails, and waterways. The OPP say Labor Day weekends have recorded 69 collisions and 76 fatalities since 2015. Police are reminding people to drive sober, slow down, stay alert, and wear seatbelts, helmets, and life jackets properly. Suspected dangerous or impaired drivers can be reported to 911. With Labor Day approaching, holiday hours will be in effect Monday. Shoppers Drug Mart in Greater Napanee will remain open for essential needs. Grocery store hours will vary, so shoppers should check individual stores before heading out. Government offices will be closed at all levels. Residents are encouraged to plan ahead for shopping, travel, and outdoor activities. In sports, preseason action continues tonight for the Napanee Raiders. Last night in Wellington, they beat the Picton Pirates 5-4 in overtime. The Pirates are now in town tonight to play the Raiders. Puck drop at 7:30. And the Jays are a half game back of the final wildcard spot heading into game one tonight of their weekend series with the Royals. I'm Emily Chatwood with the news that keeps you connected to where you live. 401 traffic and weather together next on 88.7 MyFM.
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5: The 401 is looking good. Traffic is steady in both directions between Belleville and Brockville. Everything is moving well through Napanee, Odessa, Kingston, and Gananoque with no problems reported. Partly cloudy tonight. Fog patches developing, a low of 14. Saturday, mainly cloudy, a high of 24. Sunday, sunny with a high of 24. And Monday, sunny with a high of 24. 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

0: My FM in the afternoon, it's Wendy and Keith. Do you like paying a lot of money for concert tickets?
1: No, I like money in my pocket.
0: As do we all. Well, the Ontario government's fighting the good fight out there. They're actually suing a ticket resale company called SeatGeek for anti-scalping. Well, I guess it'd be under the umbrella of their new, like, anti-scalping legislation. So if you don't remember, a while back, the government said, hey, ticket resale prices, too dang high. So they put in laws that saying basically you couldn't resell tickets for more than their actual value. And this is a way to kind of, you know, help curb the bot crisis that exists when you're coming to buying tickets. So
1: SeatGeek just, like, didn't follow that?
0: Sort of, yes. So the Toronto International Film Festival was kind of like the testing ground for this year. So I guess they found that SeatGeek was reselling tickets at prices that were too high. So I think they fined him with three different things, including, like, reselling tickets that are too high and knowingly doing that. So it works out to, like, $25,000 that they're being sued for.
1: But what about the people? Because the actual people, individuals, post the prices.
0: Yeah.
1: So do they not get, like, tisked as well?
0: I think it's just because, I mean, like, if you're reselling tickets and
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0: FM in the afternoon. It's Wendy and Keith. We've been talking about ticket resale prices because not too long ago, the government stepped in and was like, this is ridiculous. And I think this is the first time that like everyone agreed with the government.
1: Yeah. So they're suing a site called SeatGeek for like $25,000 for violating these ticket resale prices or policies. But the question, of course, becomes, does it actually make a difference? Are they following these rules? Or are they just kind of being like, yeah, whatever, Ontario government. Psh.
0: Yeah, so personally, I have not noticed a difference. And I've looked. I've looked for resale prices. And I've thought the same thing that a lot of people have thought. Like, why are all these prices still so high? Mm-hmm. And I've noticed it on not just Ticketmaster, but other resale sites. So the question becomes, do those resale sites have to follow like Ticketmaster does? And I'm like, pretty sure that they do.
1: I think they do, but like they just aren't. Like, I know there's a lot of people saying that like StubHub, they've tried looking on there and they've contacted them and they're basically like, yeah.
0: We don't set the prices.
1: Yeah, there's nothing we can do about that. But I mean, they're literally... is.
0: I think they legally have to. Like, I could be wrong. A lawyer could, like, you know, give us a call and let us know otherwise. But I'm pretty sure that's the whole point of the government stepping in. And the fact that they are suing a secondary site like SeatGeek shows that they should be following it.
1: Absolutely. I always remember whenever Elton John was doing his, like, Goodbye Yellow Brick Road tour, my friend bought tickets. She thought she was getting them from Ticketmaster. I don't know how she got there, but she went to StubHub and ended up paying, like, I think $600 more than she had to for these tickets because she's like, oh, it's Elton John's last tour. They must just be really expensive. And then, yeah, she just straight up bought these tickets for, like, $600 more than she should have.
0: How do people not feel bad? Like, I get... needing money, like, trust me, I get that, but like, how do you not feel bad for ripping off someone else who is probably in the same position as you? Like, they need money too.
1: At the same time, how do you end up paying $600 more for a ticket than you think you should be, and how do you accidentally realize that, like, oh, I guess I'm not on Ticketmaster? Anyway, I've talked to my friend about that many times and she just plays dumb every time. She's like, I wasn't really looking.
0: You know, we all can't be as brilliant as you,
1: but I mean, if you're spending an extra $600,
0: oh, like, I know, you'd feel it, especially your pockets would be empty.
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8: A smooth ride continues on the 401. Traffic is moving without delay between Belleville and Brockville, and no collisions to report through Napanee, Odessa, Kingston, and Gananoque. Partly cloudy tonight, fog patches developing, a low of 14. Saturday, mainly cloudy, a high of 24. Sunday, sunny with a high of 24. And Monday, sunny with a high of 24. 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My

0: FM in the afternoon. It's Wendy and Keith. Are you ready to listen, play, win?
1: I mean, we're ready, but we can't actually do it yet. So it all starts Tuesday.
0: Because of the long weekend.
1: Yeah, we got to push it back one day. But still, Tuesday morning, Jamie and Lorena are going to have all the details on your next chance to potentially pad your little pocketbook with some extra cash. But I can't say how. Mm-hmm. They, like, our boss is looking in through the window at us right now. She's got her hand up to her throat like she's going to slit it if we say anything.
0: Okay, we're getting graphic here.
1: Hey, I'm not the one who's looking me dead in the eyes with daggers right now. So that's...
0: Well, we got to keep people on their toes.
1: Well, absolutely. And yeah, she's mouthing, "I will get you if you say anything else."
0: Okay, well, I'm scared. So we're going to go. We've told you all that we can. And yeah, we're just trying to stay safe.
1: If you don't hear from us on Tuesday, please call Jamie and Lorena.

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3: Looking at the 401, things are good. Eastbound and westbound lanes are moving steady between Belleville and Brockville with no problems through Napanee, Odessa, Kingston, and Gananoque. Partly cloudy tonight. Fog patches developing, a low of 14. Saturday, mainly cloudy, a high of 24. Sunday, sunny with a high of 24. And Monday, sunny with a high of 24. 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

0: It's 5 o'clock. Here's what's happening in Greater Napanee.
1: Good afternoon, I'm Emily Chapwood. Partly cloudy tonight and a low of 14. Here's what's happening in Greater Napanee. As students return to class this week, the OPP are reminding parents to be cautious of what they share online. While those first day pictures are a tradition, oversharing can put kids at risk. Police say to avoid showing school names, logos, bus numbers, or even street signs in the background. Personal details like a child's name, age, or grade should also be left out. The Kingston Memorial Center Fairgrounds will be the spot to be this Saturday for the 12th annual Limestone City Car Classic from 8 a.m. to 4 p.m. One of the event organizers, Brian Beatty, tells us one of their goals they're hoping to hit at this year's event.
2: We're at 137,000 now, and hopefully we like to go over 150 this year, but we'll see. We'll see how it goes.
1: Plenty of prizes will be up for grabs for car owners in 25 different classes. All donations are supporting the Kingston Melanoma Clinic at Kingston General Hospital in honor of Melanie Beatty. The Bank of Canada has unveiled a new banknote featuring King Charles. It will be the first Canadian paper currency to show the king, replacing the late Queen Elizabeth II. The redesign follows a direction from the former Liberal government under Justin Trudeau. The reigning monarch has appeared on Canadian banknotes since 1935. Labor Day will bring holiday closures across Greater Napanee on Monday. Shoppers Drug Mart will remain open for essential purchases, while grocery stores may have reduced hours or different hours. Some restaurants are also expected to welcome visitors over the long weekend. Government offices of all levels will be closed. Residents should check municipal websites and store signs before making plans. In sports, preseason action continues tonight for the Napanee Raiders. Last night in Wellington, they beat the Pirates 5-4 in overtime. The Pirates are now in town tonight to play the Raiders. Puck drop at 7:30. The Jays are a half game back of the final wildcard spot heading into game one tonight of their weekend series with the Royals. I'm Emily Chatwood with the news that keeps you connected to where you live. 401 traffic and weather together next on 88.7 MyFM.
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6: Canada's S&P/TSX Composite and U.S. markets finished lower Friday as a much stronger than expected U.S. job report raised expectations of a Federal Reserve interest rate hike, pushing bond yields higher and weighing on stocks. The S&P/TSX Composite Index was down 119 points at 36,514. In New York, the Dow Jones Industrial Average was down 272 points at 53,414. The S&P 500 Index was down 29 points at 7,719, while the NASDAQ Composite was also down 77 points at 26,507. The Canadian dollar traded for 72.27 cents U.S. compared with 72.49 cents U.S. on Thursday. The crude oil contract was down 6 cents at $91.24 per barrel, and the gold contract was down $63.50 at $4,476.40 an ounce. 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
11: The 401 is moving well today. Traffic is steady in both directions between Belleville and Brockville, with no collisions reported through Napanee, Odessa, Kingston, and Gananoque. Partly cloudy tonight. Fog patches developing, a low 14. Saturday, mainly cloudy, a high of 24. Sunday, sunny with a high of 24. And Monday, sunny with a high of 24. 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

0: 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It's Wendy and Keith.
1: What in the word? 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
2: All right, final day of the week. Time for a little redemption after I got absolutely destroyed yesterday. So let's do it. My body's ready. My mind, we'll see.
0: I picked one that I feel like you will know, just because I feel like you need a little bit of a, heading into a long weekend, need a little bit of redemption. So, yeah, I agree.
2: Thank you.
0: Illustrious.
2: Illustrious?
0: Yes.
2: Okay, well, let me just go ahead and put on my gloating goggles here. illustrious would mean, like, if you have, like, an esteemed career, it is, can I use it in a sentence? Keith walked in with his illustrious long locks flowing about him.
0: I'm so glad that you're modest.
2: Yes. But yeah, no, illustrious is like a storied, famous, there's lots of different adjectives and ways to describe it, but
0: yeah, so a person or deed who's highly admired and respected.
2: Like my long flowing locks.
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0: Friends. My FM in the afternoon, it's Wendy and Keith, and there have been a lot of records broken in 2026, but this one is pretty crazy. So what do you think the highest grossing single concert artist is? Like, who do you think was on stage this year that brought in the most money ever for one single show?
1: Honestly, there have been so many shows and tours, and I can't even think of it right now.
0: There's a lot to choose from. I mean, a lot of artists, you know, calling it quits for their careers this year.
1: Is that a hint?
0: Yeah, it is.
1: Okay, so someone who is, hanging up the microphone.
0: Yeah.
1: So they probably get a lot of people being like, oh, like, we got to get it. Like,
0: taking off those boots for the last time.
1: Like, got to get those tickets. Just tell me. I can.
0: So this happened a little while ago. Alan Jackson.
1: Oh.
0: Yeah, the Mr. Way Down Yonder on the Chattahoochee did his final show ever not that long ago at I think Nissan Stadium in Tennessee, and
1: sold out.
0: Yes. So 56,000 plus people there for this last show. A bunch of other huge country artists there too. So I mean, makes sense that it was going to go down. It's his last show.
1: Mm-hmm.
0: How much do you think it brought in? So think, you think like the Eras Tour, like these big long runs of people like making over $1 billion on their shows.
1: And this is bigger than those?
0: Well, this is the higher, like more, literally more money than any other show ever has brought in.
1: I mean, let's say a ticket's at least $500. Like, I would say $500 to
0: $1,000? Somewhere in there.
1: Okay. So...
0: $615, I think, is the average price.
1: Oh, the average price. Oh, my gosh. So, yeah. So, there's definitely tickets going for more than that. So, like, there's got to be at least a million or two in there for, like, grossing.
0: A little higher.
1: Higher than 2 million? 3 million?
0: It's pocket change.
1: 4 million?
0: Wendy.
1: 5 million?
0: You're going to need to bigger increments here.
1: 20 million?
0: We're going to be here all day, Wendy.
1: 500 million.
0: Oh, that's not, don't be insane. No, so Alan Jackson's final show ever brought in $34.7 million and change.
1: That's wild.
0: It's nuts to think about. That's so much money for just like one single show. And you think 56,000 people, like if you're not close, like you're like a kilometer away probably.
1: So who did he take the title from? Like who held the crown before?
0: Well, I don't even know honestly, but
1: I was like, how much did they beat him? Like did he beat them by?
0: It's gotta be a lot. I mean, it doesn't matter anymore because now they're just a footnote in history.
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9: If you're traveling on the 401, it's in good shape. Eastbound and westbound traffic is moving smoothly from Belleville to Brockville, both directions. No issues to report through Napanee, Odessa, Kingston, and Yananaque. Partly cloudy tonight. Fog patches developing, a low 14. Saturday, mainly cloudy, a high of 24. Sunday, sunny with a high of 24. And Monday, sunny with a high of 24. 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My

0: My Fem in the Afternoon. It's Wendy and Keith.
1: What's the most expensive toothbrush you've ever owned?
0: I do own an electric one.
1: Ooh, fancy.
0: I know, but I don't gravitate towards it because
1: So you keep two toothbrushes?
0: So I have like a, we'll call it like a manual one, like a normal non-vibrate-y, or not non-vibrate, non-circular. Oh no, I feel like this is getting so awkward. Anyways, I have one that doesn't go round and round, just because like if I travel or something, then I just, yeah, but also like the not... What's the word I'm looking for? The non-electric one. It's just, I don't know, I just gravitate towards it more. The electric one, I think I press too hard and then it stops going around and then it makes me feel bad about myself.
1: Well, what if I told you that for the low, low price of just $500 US, you could get a Dyson toothbrush? Now,
0: of course it's Dyson.
1: I know, it sounds absurd to pay 500 US. That'd be like 700 and something Canadian. But it has built-in cameras in the toothbrush that take 28 pictures of your teeth every single second, so that it can use the water reservoir that's got built into it to shoot jets of water at all the little bits of stuff in your teeth, so it flosses while you brush at the exact same time.
0: I kind of dig that, and I feel like it might be worth the money. Or is it gimmicky? What do you think?
1: I mean, I think it's definitely gimmicky, but at the same time, like, a lot of people raising some very obvious concerns about having a camera essentially now installed in your bathroom.
0: Well, it's going to be in your mouth.
1: But when you don't have it in your mouth, you just have it sitting like by your sink.
0: Pointed like towards the toilet. Like, I'm just kidding.
1: Well, now we know what you're into.

0: NapaneeToday.ca.
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4: Looking good on the 401, you're finding steady traffic in both directions between Belleville and Brockville, with no collisions or delays through Napanee, Odessa, Kingston, and Gananoque. Partly cloudy tonight, fog patches developing, a low 14. Saturday, mainly cloudy, a high of 24. Sunday, sunny with a high of 24. And Monday, sunny with a high of 24. 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

0: Did summer seem really, really short this year?
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0: Hey, at least we got a long weekend to celebrate with more of your favorite music. 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

0: It's 6 o'clock. Here's what's happening in Greater Napanee.
1: Good afternoon, I'm Emily Chaplet. Slight chance of showers this evening, becoming partly cloudy near midnight, down to a low of 13. Here's what's happening in Greater Napanee. Hockey season is right around the corner, and the Napanee Raiders are looking to build off last year's growth. Coach Ben Hagerman shared with MyFM they've got some key players returning this season.
2: It's a really good mix of guys, being able to pick up some good acquisitions, you know. Disappointing quick exit in the second round of Frankfurt. I think we'd all be lying to say we didn't think we deserved a little better for those four games, but at the end of the day, we didn't deserve it. So we definitely want to take another step after that second round into the league final this year and see what we can do after that.
1: Game one of the regular season is coming up Friday, September 11th against the Lakefield Chiefs. A 23-year-old from Napanee faces impaired driving charges after multiple people reported a possible impaired driver on Highway 401. Police received the complaint shortly after 9 a.m. Wednesday near County Road 4 and located the vehicle westbound. The accused was charged with two impaired driving offenses and breach of reconnaissance. His license was suspended for 90 days and vehicle impounded. The OPP are also urging the public to make safety a priority this Labor Day long weekend on roads, trails, and waterways. The OPP say Labor Day weekends have recorded 69 collisions and 76 fatalities since 2015. Police are reminding people to drive sober, slow down, stay alert, and wear seatbelts, helmets, and life jackets properly. Suspected dangerous or impaired drivers can be reported to 911. With Labor Day approaching, holiday hours will be in effect Monday. Shoppers Drug Mart in Greater Napanee will remain open for essential needs. Grocery store hours will vary, so shoppers should check individual stores before heading out. Government offices will be closed at all levels. Residents are encouraged to plan ahead for shopping, travel, and outdoor activities. In sports, preseason action continues tonight for the Napanee Raiders. Last night in Wellington, they beat the Picton Pirates 5-4 in overtime. The Pirates are now in town tonight to play the Raiders. Puck drop at 7:30. And the Jays are a half game back of the final wildcard spot heading into game one tonight of their weekend series with the Royals. I'm Emily Chatwood with the news that keeps you connected to where you live. 401 traffic and weather together next on 88.7 MyFM.
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6: The 401 is clear. Traffic is moving well in both directions between Belleville and Brockville, with no collisions reported along the way through Napanee, Odessa, Kingston, or Gananoque. Partly cloudy tonight. Fog patches developing, a low 14. Saturday, mainly cloudy, a high of 24. Sunday, sunny with a high of 24. And Monday, sunny with a high of 24. 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
7: Friday. All right. Welcome in. It's John. I'm going to be the bad man who puts you to work on on the Friday of a long weekend. I think we need to make the official list of what is great about a long weekend. Text me what you love about the long weekend at 855-WIN-MY-FM. We'll put together the definitive list. All your 90s hits all night long, too. Let us know what you want to hear with My FM. 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

0: 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I'm looking for your text request tonight at 855-WIN-MY-FM. And also, we're having some fun. We're making a list of all the things we love about the long weekend. Tanya hit me up on the text first, and she says, John, long weekends are for pretending I have my life together while ignoring all the laundry. All right, I like that one. Let's keep adding to the list. 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
0: Hey, Bob. Got a quick joke?
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0: Why was the broom late for work?
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13: No concerns on the 401. It is a steady drive between Belleville and Brockville. Traffic is moving nicely through Napanee, Odessa, Kingston, and Gananoque. Partly cloudy tonight. Fog patches developing, a low 14. Saturday, mainly cloudy, a high of 24. Sunday, sunny with a high of 24. And Monday, sunny with a high of 24. 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

0: FM. And I love what Tammy's saying on the text at 855 with my FM. It is TGI 90s. We're making a list tonight because we got a long weekend. What do you love about the long weekend? Tammy says the best part of the long weekend, John, is Tuesday is the new Monday, and it already feels shorter. Yes, I suppose, Tammy, the counter to that is you have to do the same amount of work in 4 days. Somehow we get that done, though, don't we? Mm-hmm, we do. Let me know if you want to add to the list or if you have a 90s request tonight. I got a big song coming up here in moments for Martha. 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
6: The 401 is running smoothly between Belleville and Brockville. Traffic is moving well, eastbound and westbound, all through Napanee, Odessa, Kingston, and Gananoque, with no incidents reported. Partly cloudy tonight, fog patches developing, a low of 14. Saturday, mainly cloudy, a high of 24. Sunday, sunny with a high of 24. And Monday, sunny with a high of 24. 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
1: All right, the texts are coming in at 855-WIN-MY-FM. And Lori says, John, I love a long weekend because I love not knowing what day it is. 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

0: CGI90s. It's MyFM. My name is John, and tonight we're playing your 90s hits and, of course, requests as well. Our text number, I'm going to give it to you in a second. 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Steve jumped in and said, John, one extra day to get either things done or do absolutely nothing. Either way, I win. I like that very much. 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
2: My FM weather. Here's Greater Napanee's three-day forecast from the My FM Weather Center. Cloudy with a slight chance of showers this evening, becoming partly cloudy near midnight, down to a low of 13. Tomorrow, mainly cloudy with a chance of afternoon showers, a high of 25. Sunny on Sunday at a high of 24. I'm Emily Chatwood with Greater Napanee's breaking into local.

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0: GI90s, it's my FM. I hope you're having a great Friday night. I appreciate you spending some time. We're playing your 90s favorites. Carl checked in on the text. We're making a list of the stuff we love about long weekends. Carl says, John, camping for me, cold drinks, and pretending mosquitoes don't exist. I find the mosquitoes weird this year. It's like everything's good until it's not. And the next thing you know, you're just in a massive fight. It's a full-on mosquito blitzkrieg on you. It's no fun. It's a good point, Carl. If you want to add to our list, I would love to know why you love the long weekend. I'd love your 90s requests as well. 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